pistoliers and a dead shot with each hand. They claim he was the quickest, there's few who'd agree. Fewer yet that saw his plainsman draw, still breed like you and me. He led a stagecoach freight team in his early days of life. One evening on the western trail, Bill took the air of night. Who should come upon him but a bear whom he'd awoke? While Bill produced his bowie knife and fashioned a new coat,

I know it hurts to see me looking so juicy. I know you want a taste.